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0: You're hearing Ray Barretto on the Congas with Detroit's own Kenny Burrell and Midnight Blue. Kenny once said he'd always had this love for the blues, and in his early Detroit days, he worked with groups that really concentrated on the blues a great deal. So Kenny wanted to get a group together for this particular session that felt the blues the way he always did. We've got more music on the way. And another artist that truly believed in the importance of the blues, Lou Donaldson's going to join us this hour. It's Nicole Sweeney thanking you so much for allowing me into your hearts and homes through the music. And we've got more on the way. We're going to hear from Red Garland and Ken Fowser, who's going to be coming to town. I'm going to tell you more about it, but you don't have to wait for me. For more information on live performances coming to town, check out WRTI.org and Moments Notice. Coming up, we're going to hear from Haley Brunell on WRTI.
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0: Django Reinhardt has got us swinging with I Got Rhythm. Who could ask for anything more? We also heard from Seamus Blake playing the Yui, which is an electronic wind instrument, and he is celebrating the music of Eddie Harris on this new album. We heard Funk-O-Rama. Kicking off the set, Philadelphia's own Haley Brunell, who says, I like pushing the limits of the idiom while staying true to jazz. I like that tune. I might be evil. My name is Nicole Sweeney. I love that music can give us a chuckle sometimes. We've got more on the way. We're going to hear from Louis Armstrong and Ella Fitzgerald. Jazz at Your Request just around the corner. Also music from Red Garland on the way. When we get back to it, we've got a brand new project. And I'm looking forward to you all enjoying this one. Stefan Harris and Blackout, featuring the late Casey Benjamin, on the way.
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0: music from a 1993 recording that easily sounds like it was made in the 60s. That's Lou Donaldson with I Be Blue. I got to share with you who is on this album. You heard the good doctor, Lonnie Smith, on the organ. Peter Bernstein on guitar, who has got some new music out that you've been hearing here on WRTI. And Kenny Washington on drums. We heard from Jimmy Forrest with Organ Grinder Swing. And kicking off that set, brand new music from Stefan Harris and Blackout featuring Casey Benjamin, we heard a song called A Radical's Love, and the album is titled Legacy's Dance. And it features some of the final studio recordings of Casey Benjamin, who passed away just 2 months after these recording sessions. And Stefan wanted to, you know, hold off on putting out this album. You can imagine so many people were grieving the loss of Casey. His passing was so unexpected, but now is the time for us to really celebrate Casey Benjamin with this new album. We've got more music on the way with the Chicago Soul Jazz Collective. We'll also be hearing from our very own Jimmy Smith and Jazz at Your Request around the corner. It's Nicole Sweeney with you on Evening Jazz. Up next, the Soul Collective.
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0: That title alone takes me back to my days of riding the train. And you hear that announcement, stand clear of the closing doors. That's Philadelphia's own Ken Fowser on Evening Jazz. And be sure to check out WRTI.org for this week's Moments Notice. This Saturday at Chris's Jazz Cafe, Ken is going to be performing live. We also heard from Red Garland with Every Time I Feel the Spirit. I hope you feel it every time you listen to WRTI. And at the top of the set, the latest from the Chicago Soul Jazz Collective, On the Way to Be Free. We've got music on the way from Bobby Broom, celebrating Sonny Rollins. Also, we'll hear from the Jazz Crusaders. It's Nicole Sweeney hanging out with you on Evening Jazz. Up next, Johnny Hammond. 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

say either, I say either, you say neither, and I say neither. Either, either, and either, neither. Let's call the whole thing off. Yes, you like potato, and I like potato. You like tomato, and I like tomato. Potato, potato, tomato, tomato. Let's call the whole thing off. But oh,

0: Ella Fitzgerald and Louis Armstrong with Let's Call the Whole Thing Off. That's tonight's Jazz at Your Request. Edward in Wallingford, PA, wanted to hear that. And Edward says, I love your station. Edward, I love your request. It feels like Rich is hanging out in the studio with Louis and Ella, who's having such a great time. It was Norman Granz's idea to pair these two together. And, you know, Ella was such a fan of Louis that she allowed him to choose the keys in which to sing the songs and just had a good time with Pops. That's what it's all about. Thank you so much for that, Edward. And we want to hear from you, too. Jazz at Your Request has just been so much fun. It gives me a chance to kind of sit back and be the listener while you're the DJ. And I get to hear some of your stories about why you love the music. So check it out. The form is right there at WRTI.org. It's Nicole Sweeney with you just a tad bit longer. I swear, time flies when you're having fun. And I'm having a great time with all of you. Music on the way from Wynton Kelly. And in this next set, Eddie Palmieri.
1: 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Tuesday, September 29th, Okonski performs at the Philadelphia Ethical Society in Rittenhouse Square. 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

That's Jimmy Smith with Jumpin' the Blues featuring Stanley Turrentine on tenor, and a name that I feel like I've said a few times tonight, which really puts a smile on my face, and Jimmy loved playing with him, Kenny Burrell on guitar. We heard from Virginia McDonald with Duke Ellington's Sound of Love, music from her debut album as a leader. Virginia's dad is a saxophonist who, you know, she got a chance to see perform live, had a lot of musicians coming in and out of the house doing gigs. So you can imagine that's a lot of music around you. But it was at the age of 6 when Virginia had a lot of instruments around her, flute, piano, guitar. But then she saw a clarinet and said, that's the one for me. We heard from Eddie Palmieri with Azúcar, which means sugar. And if you're like me, you've got a sweet tooth, don't worry, I've got some good music on the way. It's a lot healthier. My name is Nicole Sweeney with you on Evening Jazz. We're going to hear from Cassandra Wilson, and in the next set, Bobby Broome. Hey, it's Nicole Sweeney, the Velvet Voice, inviting you to join me for First Friday. Classic feel-good tracks along with the soulful sounds of the present. It's First Fridays with the Velvet Voice every month from 8 to 10 p.m. on WRTI.

0: Wynton Kelly with the tune and a title that I often say, keep it moving, because, you know, sometimes we get stuck on something, right? And it's kind of got us stuck from moving on and just letting things go. So I like that reminder, keep it moving. We also heard music from Bobby Broom with the Freedom Suite from his album Notes of Thanks, where Bobby just wanted to thank the great Sonny Rollins while he was here. Bobby worked with Sonny for 11 years, and while we recently lost Sonny, this album came out in time for Sonny to receive his flowers. We've got more music on the way with Nicole Sweeney. I'm with you just a tad bit longer, but long enough for us to enjoy some more music together. The Jazz Crusaders coming up. But before that, Cassandra Wilson on the way.
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from their album Freedom Sound, the Jazz Crusaders with MJS Funk. That song composed by trombonist Wayne Henderson. We also heard music from Cassandra Wilson with You Gotta Move. That's from Cassandra's album Belly of the Sun. And Cassandra said, you know, Belly of the Sun is a place where you experience the sun at its zenith, which is Mississippi. And that is where Cassandra's from. And this album is really just her remembering the days of no air conditioning and the smell of the dirt of Mississippi. It's an album that she wanted to recapture the feeling, not really having convenience, just that feeling of really back in the day where you had to connect with people, you had to talk to them, you had to go to your neighbor's house, no screen time, no cell phones, just what some people call the good old days. My name is Nicole Sweeney, and I do hope that the music brings you back to some good memories. Coming up, Julian Booker and Late Evening Jazz, Miles Davis at midnight. And today's our Friday, because I'm not usually on Friday. So you and I will get back together on Monday. So until then, make sure that you do have a fabulous Friday. Enjoy your weekend, whether it means doing nothing at all or just maybe going out to see family, some live music. Moments Notice will help you do that. And you and I will get back together on Monday. Same time, same place. Until then, be good to yourself and be good to those around you. To help close things out, here's Playtime with Waves Within Waves on WRTI.

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0: some Sonny Rollins on WRTI. Maybe an era that doesn't get played as much as some others, but there's some really great stuff from that era of Sonny Rollins. That is from the Don't Ask album, Harlem Boys, on WRTI. And that's how we start Late Evening Jazz tonight. Good evening. Julian Booker with you in the 10 o'clock hour on this Thursday night, hanging out until 2 o'clock in the morning. Josh Jackson will be coming in from 2 until 6. A lot of great music to get to, as always. We got some Oscar Peterson Trio with Clark Terry coming up in this first full set. And we'll also hear music from the trombonist Eli Howell. He put a great record out earlier this year called Steps Taken. In just a moment, after a moment's notice, we've got music from Charles Lloyd and his new tribute to the late Zakir Hussain called Sangam and Friends. That is coming up on Late Evening Jazz on WRTI.
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0: Oscar Peterson and Clark Terry recorded some great music together. That's from Oscar Peterson Trio Plus One, Brotherhood of Man on WRTI. Eli Howell before that from his record that came out in April of this year called Steps Taken. That was Matchmaker and Charles Lloyd starting that set from Sangam and Friends, his new record that is in tribute to the late Zakir Hussain. We heard Sam on the Ganges. I'm Julian Booker. It is Late Evening Jazz on WRTI. Great to be with you. If you'd like to reach out to me, as folks do often, and I always do appreciate it, you can find me on Instagram and Threads at Booker_Julian, on Blue Sky at Booker-Julian. Or you can email me in the studio, julian@wrti.org. We're going to hear some Jaco Pastorius coming up. We got some Stan Getz as well. A couple folks there, Jaco and Stan, who have their roots here in Philadelphia, though both grew up elsewhere. Going to hear something from Charles Tolliver. It was recorded a long time ago, but it was just issued last year, and there's a reissue again this year, and we've really been enjoying playing tracks from Charles Tolliver All-Stars right now. And then we'll hear a track called Earl's World coming up after this on WRTI.
1: 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The 11th annual World Heritage City Celebration takes place on Thursday, September 10th at 5:30 p.m. at the Crystal Tea Room. The event recognizes America's 250th anniversary and Philadelphia's designation as the nation's first World Heritage City. 6ABC's Cecily Tynan will receive the Distinguished Journalism Globie Award. Tickets and information at globalphiladelphia.org.
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0: Stan Getz on WRTI from one of my favorites of his 1967 Sweet Rain, O Grande Amor, on WRTI. Jaco Pastorius from his 1976 self-titled album, we heard Continuum, and Charles Tolliver with the Charles Tolliver All-Stars, which featured folks like Herbie Hancock and Gary Bartz, plays on this record as well. Right Now and Then, that was Earl's World. Julian Booker with you, going to get to that new tribute from Richard Barata to Charlie Parker coming up, and we got some Bill Evans coming up as well. The pianist and vocalist Jamie Cullum is celebrating a birthday today. He does a great version of a Radiohead song. We're going to hear that coming up next on Late Evening Jazz.
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0: You're going to hear from me, music from Bill Evans on WRTI. Richard Barata before that from his tribute to Charlie Parker called Another Kind of Bird. That was Yardbird Suite. And Jamie Cullum started that set. Again, he is celebrating a birthday today that goes back to his record, Pointless Nostalgic, a really wonderful jazz-inflected version of one of the best Tom York and Johnny Greenwood and Radiohead songs, High and Dry from Jamie Cullum on WRTI. I am Julian Booker. Coming up at the top of the midnight hour, we've got Miles at Midnight. We will continue to remember the recording of the classic Bitches Brew record, which happened this week back in 1969. So we'll hear something from that coming up. But a lot of stuff to get to before that, including this great new record from Nate Smith, Kiefer, Cartoons, along with Kenny Beats. They go by the name Fathers. We're going to hear a song called Pearl to take us out of the 10 o'clock hour on WRTI.
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0: That's Hank Crawford from Dig These Blues. That is the Bluff City Blues on WRTI. And before the top of the 11 o'clock hour, we heard new music from Nate Smith, along with Kiefer, Cartoons, and Kenny Beats. Their new collaborative record is Fathers. That was Pearl. I know Nate Smith is going to be coming to town in December. And man, I love this new collaboration from these great artists. I'm Julian Booker. You are tuned to Late Evening Jazz on WRTI. I'm with you every Monday through Thursday from 10 p.m. to 2 a.m. Though I will tell you, after this coming weekend, I will be out for 2 weeks. Everything is cool. I'm just taking some time off. I will be back in September. And a big thanks to Josh Jackson and Ariana Elise for stepping in throughout the next couple weeks. And Ariana Elise is going to be the host of Sunday Rotation this coming week. She's got a great 8 p.m. theme hour, some of her favorite tracks. So make sure you tune in for that. Also, make sure you stay tuned next week. We are going to be announcing a bunch of very exciting John Coltrane 100 related stuff, including something that we're doing down at Love Park and an on-air marathon coming up in September. We're going to get to a classic from John Coltrane, something from the Village Vanguard record coming up. First, we're going to hear music from Sarah Sharp and her new record Deja Vu. That's coming up next on Late Evening Jazz.
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0: What a performance that is, spiritual, from the John Coltrane Quartet live at the Village Vanguard, a record we will certainly be digging into for our John Coltrane special programming coming up in September. I'm not going to tell you too much about that, but do stay tuned. Next week, we will be telling you more about that on the air and definitely online at WRTI.org. I am Julian Booker. We also heard music from Sarah Sharp from her latest Deja Vu. That was I Think It's Going to Rain Today. If you'd like to say hello to me, you can find me on Instagram and Threads at Booker_Julian, on Blue Sky at Booker-Julian. 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Coming up next month, in addition to all that great Coltrane stuff, we also have another WRTI live event. We will be out at the Philly Ethical Society on Rittenhouse Square with Okonski. Really excited for that. We'll be on site saying hello to you and everybody else. And also, we will be recording the show for an upcoming episode of Sunday Rotation. So hope you will be out there September 29th. Going to get some music from Nat Reeves and his latest Now in Time coming up next on WRTI.
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0: That is music from Okonski from last year's entrance music. Okonski and his trio will be performing for our next WRTI live event on September 29th at the Philly Ethical Society. That was Dahlia and Nat Reeves. Before that, from Now in Time, we heard Portrait of Jenny. Julian Booker with you. Man, I hope you had a chance to listen to Sunday Rotation this past week with Bobby Booker celebrating 45 years at WRTI. We cannot say it enough. Congratulations, Bobby. Thank you for all your work thus far. And may I say a preemptive thank you for all of your upcoming work, because Bobby is always doing great stuff. And I know she has a lot of great stuff in store over the course of who knows, the next year. And well beyond that, she played an Al Jarreau song during Sunday Rotation last week, and it was awesome. So I'm going to play that too, coming up in just a moment on WRTI.
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kid from Red Bank, the pride of Red Bank, New Jersey, Count Basie on WRTI. Yamato, the kid from Red Bank was the name of that song, by the way, though I was also, of course, referencing Basie, the kid from Red Bank. At any rate, Jonathan Suazo before that, new music from him, that was Yamato, and we started that set with music from Al Jarreau. We heard We Got By from the Tenderness record. I'm Julian Booker. We go from the kid from Red Bank to From the Lonely Afternoons, and we got Miles at Midnight, a long one, an extended one. I'll tell you more about it after we hear it. So that's coming up in just a few minutes on WRTI.

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0: one of the tracks that was recorded on this date in 1969, recorded August 21st, 1965. Miles Davis on the trumpet, Wayne Shorter, Benny Maupin, Joe Zawinul, Larry Young, Chick Corea, John McLaughlin, Dave Holland, Harvey Brooks, Lenny White, Jack DeJohnette, Don Alias, and Yuma Santos. That is Pharaoh's Dance from The Great Bitches Brew for Miles at Midnight tonight on WRTI. Hope you enjoyed that. And I know Josh Jackson have a bunch of great tracks for Miles at Midnight coming up next week, every Monday through Thursday night here on WRTI. I'm Julian Booker. Before the top of the hour, I should tell you that we heard something that was recorded right here at Temple University. That was a March 2019 performance at Rite of Swing. Dylan Band and the Luca Rodoni Quartet doing From the Lonely Afternoons. I am Julian Booker. Hope you are not having a lonely night. But if you are, well, we are always here for you at WRTI, 24 hours a day, 7 days a week. We got some new music from, Yaron Israel coming up in this next set. We're going to start with Liz Wright doing a absolutely fantastic song, as most famously done by Sandy Denny. That's coming up next on WRTI.
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0: That's brand new music from Your Own Israel. That is a record that we featured last night on the New Music Hour at 10 p.m., which we do every Wednesday night, by the way, at 10 p.m. Josh will definitely have a New Music Hour for you next week. I think we're taking a week off the following week. Just a regular old hour of great programming, I hope, here on WRTI. But that new Your Own Israel record is called Inspiration. We heard Nostrand Avenue. And Liz Wright before that doing her version of a song most famously done by Sandy Denny. Fairport Convention, Who Knows Where the Time Goes, from Liz Wright's Shadow. Julian Booker with you. You can find me on Instagram and Threads at Booker_Julian, on Blue Sky at Booker-Julian, or you can email me here, julian@wrti.org. I was clearly inspired listening to Bobby Booker this past week, because we're going to get to another track that I heard her play from Deodato. That's coming up after new music from Joe Webb and his tribute to the great James P. Johnson. That is next on WRTI.
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0: Oh, yeah. Ayumir Deodato from the Love Island record doing San Juan Sunset, and Joe Webb from Neath Beat, his latest record. That was James P. in tribute to James P. Johnson, one of the many great stride piano players that has influenced Joe Webb. I'm Julian Booker. Let's see. Coming up at the top of the 1 o'clock hour, we are going to hear some Alan Broadbent. Next hour, we also got Philly's Joey DeFrancesco. We got some Brubeck. We got some Carmen McRae. And much more. I hope you'll stay tuned right here to Late Evening Jazz on WRTI on this early Friday morning. New music from Al and Stacey Shulman. They go by As Is. We'll hear something from their latest record, Crazy World, that's coming up on WRTI.
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Such a great version of that by Eddie Harris. That is from the In Sound, Crying Blues on WRTI. And as is before that, from their record Crazy World, we heard Double Rainbow to start that set. I'm Julian Booker, and hey, Eddie Harris got name dropped in the most recent episode of The Late Set, which I was very fortunate to host. I had an opportunity to interview three of the five members of SML. Really enjoyed it. They were really, as I knew they would be, wonderfully eloquent and thoughtful about their music, and really, I think, worth hearing what they have to say. And they are a fantastic band. 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This is music from Michael Wolff from his Sunny Day album. We'll move into the 1 o'clock hour with Movie Night on WRTI.

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0: beautiful indeed. Alan Broadbent starting the 1 o'clock hour with one from Threads of Time, Sonny's Skip, and Michael Wolff. Before that, from his Sunny Day album, we heard Movie Night to close the midnight hour. I am Julian Booker with you until 2 o'clock. Josh Jackson coming in from 2 until 6. Glad to be hanging out with you on this early Friday morning. I hope you're doing well. We got that new one from Ben Wolff coming up, and we got some music from Lena Horne, the classic Lena Horne. That's coming up next on Late Evening Jazz on WRTI.
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0: Blues for Jay from Philly's own, the late, great Joey DeFrancesco on WRTI. Ben Wolf from his most recent album, Anytime After Now. Before that, we heard Just Blues, not for anybody. Maybe it's for somebody, but not specified by Mr. Wolf. And Lena Horne in there. We heard her doing How Long Has This Been Going On. I'm Julian Booker. You can find me on Instagram and Threads at Booker_Julian. You can find me on Blue Sky at Booker-Julian. You can email me here in the studio, julian@wrti.org, or you can do none of that and just hang out on the other side of the radio. That is a wonderful privilege that I am able to share with you, and I thank you so much for sharing that with me and with WRTI. We're going to get to some Ilio Villafranca, excuse me, and Arturo Stable coming up in this next set. And we also have some David Sanchez, something from his latest Tombo. That's coming up next on WRTI.
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0: That is Elio Villafranca and Arturo Stable on WRTI doing En La Colonia. We also heard Dave Brubeck with I'm in a Dancing Mood before that. And David Sanchez started that set from his record Tombo, his most recent record Tombo. That was Lumbaloo. I'm Julian Booker. Let's see. We are going to get to some Coy Tyner coming up. Thought we'd do that. I always love playing stuff in these really wee small hours from McCoy Tyner's Nights of Ballads and Blues. So we'll see if you agree that that's a good vibe for this time of night. Speaking of good vibes for this time of night, we got the new one from Keith Chasen, from Philly's own Keith Chasen, and we'll hear something from Carmen McRae. Something from her Any Old Time album is coming up next on Late Evening Jazz.
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Lovely late night music from McCoy Tyner. We'll be together again on WRTI. Keith Chasen before that. The Philly pianist's new record is called On a Personal Note. That was Here Tis and Carmen McRae doing Mean to Me in the first place. I'm Julian Booker. That just about does it for me. Josh Jackson is in next. He'll be hanging out with you from 2 until 6. And I will be with you on Saturday for The Get Down. Make sure you tune in for that if you are able, if you would like. And speaking of The Get Down, I know we just had that real vibey late night music from McCoy Tyner, but a little bit of funk. Never hurt anybody. Late at night, I'll take you out of here with some George Duke on WRTI.

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0: California Dreamin' with Wes Montgomery here on WRTI. Welcome to Jazz Through the Night. I'm Josh Jackson. And if you're a fan of the Mamas and the Papas, you probably recognized that instrumental version of California Dreamin' from Wes Montgomery, written by the Mamas and the Papas, specifically John and Michelle Phillips. I think it was because they were living in New York at the time, and it was winter. And Michelle, having been from California, thought that it was miserably cold and that she wanted to move back to California. She dreamed of California. I dream of California a little bit myself, especially in these dog days of summer. I'm Josh Jackson here on WRTI. I'll be with you until 6 a.m. We've got a lot of great jazz to share with you. Coming up this hour, music from saxophonist Hank Mobley. We'll also hear from another great saxophonist, Johnny Griffin, Jane Bunnett, and more. Stay with us.
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0: That's one called Roundabouts from SML. Originally, they were Small, Medium, and Large, but now the new record is called Spontaneous Music Live, SML, here on Jazz Through the Night on WRTI. I'm Josh Jackson, and if you enjoyed that music, you will love the recent episode of The Late Set. That's WRTI's podcast. Normally, I'm the co-host, but I gave up my position to our associate program director for jazz, Julian Booker, to have a wonderful conversation with a few of the members of SML. He spoke with bassist Anna Butters and saxophonist Josh Johnson and the synthesist Jeremiah Chu. 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

0: Saxophonist Hank Mobley here on WRTI with My Groove, Your Move. Great record. Roll call. And if there were a list of fans of Hank Mobley, you could put me on top of that list. I would gladly join the roll call for that. That featured Freddie Hubbard on trumpet, and what a rhythm section. Wynton Kelly on piano, Paul Chambers on bass, and the great Art Blakey on drums from the album Roll Call on Blue Note Records, 1960 when it was recorded and released the following year. In the year 2026, it's Jazz Through the Night. We've got a lot of great music to share with you. If that wasn't enough great saxophone, we're going to hear from Johnny Griffin in just a bit. We've got Nina Simone queued up later. Also, the great bassist Doug Watkins with Yusef Lateef. All kinds of great stuff. Stay with us, won't you?
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Yeah, Nice and Easy does it all the time. Here on WRTI, the music of saxophonist Johnny Griffin. From his very first album as a leader, Introducing Johnny Griffin for Blue Note Records. I know this album very well, and it's the opening track on the B-side, Side 2, Nice and Easy. Johnny Griffin with Wynton Kelly on piano, the wonderful bassist Curly Russell, and drummer Max Roach. It's Jazz Through the Night on member-supported WRTI. I'm Josh Jackson. 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We heard from Little Jimmy Scott and How Can I Tell You, also in that set. Something now from pianist John DeMartino, Turnaround.

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0: Yeah, that's where it's at, to be young, gifted, and black. Miss Nina Simone here on WRTI. Nina at Night on Jazz Through the Night. I'm Josh Jackson with you. And that's taken from a wonderful compilation of Nina's called Forever Young, Gifted, and Black, Songs of Freedom and Spirit. Plenty of spirit and lots of freedom for sure. Here on Jazz Through the Night, Josh Jackson with you. John DeMartino closing out the last hour with the title cut to his album Turnaround, which is also the great album name of someone we heard earlier in this program, Mr. Hank Mobley. Ahead on Jazz Through the Night, music from Grant Green. We'll also hear from Doug Watkins with Yusef Lateef. Some new music from Andrew Kim, a classic from trumpeter Howard McGee, and much more.
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0: Doug Watkins on the cello. He's normally playing bass, but it's cool to hear him on the cello for the title track of his album Solnik, which almost felt like a session led by the oboist Yusef Lateef. A couple of great Detroiters on here. With Lex Humphreys, wonderful drummer, one of my favorites. Solnik here on Jazz Through the Night on member-supported WRTI. I'm Josh Jackson. Before that, we heard a nice extensive jam from guitarist Grant Green. Aw, sookie, sookie. And I remember when I was a freshman in college and the album came out called Hand on the Torch from the hip-hop group Us Three. And they used this sample to great effect. Sookie Sookie from Grant Green. Amanda Tosoff got us started with Emile Claire Barlow, Love Said. And I say, more music ahead. Stay with us.
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0: vibraphonist Joel Ross here on WRTI from his album New Blues with What Am I Waiting For here on Jazz Through the Night. Josh Jackson with you. What are you waiting for? You've probably heard us say hundreds of times that WRTI is listener supported. So what are you waiting for? 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Howard McGhee before that, trumpeter Howard McGhee with Teddy Edwards on saxophone, and it's Teddy's tune, the beautiful Sunset Eyes from Howard McGhee's album on Contemporary Records, Maggie's Back in Town. And The World Falls Away, new music from Andrew Kim in that set. We've got Esther Phillips ahead, also some fresh music from bassist Hannah Marks here on Jazz Through the Night.
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Jimmy McGriff on the Hammond B3 organ here on Jazz Through the Night with Blue Juice, not to be confused with Purple Drank. I don't know if any of that would help you play the organ as good as Jimmy McGriff could. That's from his album The Worm on Blue Note Records, Jimmy McGriff here on WRTI. Bassist Hannah Marks before that, she's got a new album called Feed the Fire, which is the title of a wonderful composition by the late pianist Jerry Allen. And Hannah Marks was here in Philly recently at Chris's Jazz Cafe, or Jazz Club, I should say. Mushy Mushy from Hannah Marks, and Esther Phillips got us started with the title track to her album, And I Love Him, a little Beatles for you here on WRTI. A little Ben Webster, too, in a mellow tone.

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0: How about that? Some recent music on WRTI from Miss Nicole McCabe. It was called Sifting, Shifting. It sounded a little shifty. Well, you can always trust WRTI to bring you the greatest music, classic and new. I'm Josh Jackson. This is Jazz Through the Night on your public radio station. As we continue here, we're about halfway through tonight's program. I don't know if you consider this still Thursday night or maybe early on Friday morning. You can always reach me, Josh, at WRTI.org. Let me know you're out there enjoying the music. Who doesn't enjoy a little Ben Webster, one of the greatest saxophonists of all time, playing the music of Duke Ellington in a mellow tone? And that was Ben Webster with the great Hank Jones on piano, bassist Richard Davis, and drummer O.C. Johnson from Webster's album, See You at the Fair. We've got a lot of great music to share with you this hour. Lee Morgan, King Curtis, and more.
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0: Philly's Lee Morgan here on Philly's great jazz station, WRTI. Josh Jackson with you on Jazz Through the Night for about another hour and a half. After that, John Search comes your way to kickstart your Friday with some classical music. Morgan the Pirate from Lee Morgan's album Search for the New Land. I could never understand why Blue Note recorded this record in 1964 and let it sit on the shelf for 2 years. Well, let me say this. Due to the fact that so many great musicians are on this session, I would have put it out immediately. Lee Morgan with Wayne Shorter on saxophone, the great Herbie Hancock on piano, Grant Green is on guitar for this date, Reggie Workman out of Philadelphia on bass, and the wonderful, smiling Billy Higgins on drums. Search for the New Land, a classic album from Lee Morgan. Music from King Curtis in that set, Sugarfoot. Don't confuse it with the Sugarfoot stomp of Fletcher Henderson and Louis Armstrong. This a funky tune from the saxophonist Curtis Ousley, known as King Curtis. And Somi with The Cavemen on Sometimes Love. Music from a wonderful trio, Larry Goldings, Peter Bernstein, and Bill Stewart. We'll hear from the percussionist Mongo Santa Maria, and much more.
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0: New music from Kelsey Mines, the title track to her album Everything Sacred, Nothing Serious. Well, we've got things sacred and serious and occasionally not so serious here on WRTI. It's Jazz Through the Night. I'm Josh Jackson, probably the least serious thing you'll hear on this wonderful community-supported public radio station. We heard Mongo Santa Maria also in that set. The composition written by Herbie Hancock, Watermelon Man. In fact, Mongo had the bigger hit with it, and it's from the album of the same name, Watermelon Man. And Larry Goldings on organ with guitarist Peter Bernstein and drummer Bill Stewart. They've been together now for 3 decades and counting, and they sound so good together. Dissipation Blues, not to be confused with Screamin' Jay Hawkins' Constipation Blues. Dissipation Blues comes from the album Rhombus by Larry Goldings, Peter Bernstein, and Bill Stewart. Music ahead from Billie Holiday. We'll hear from drummer Mike Clark and the queen of the organ from here in Philadelphia, Miss Shirley Scott. It's Jazz Through the Night.
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Miss Shirley Scott here on Jazz Through the Night on WRTI with one called Boss. And when it came to playing the Hammond organ, Miss Shirley Scott played it like a boss. You can find that on Soul Searching for Prestige Records. And you can find it occasionally here on WRTI. We love playing great Philly-made artists. Drummer Mike Clark in that set with Austin City Shuffle and Miss Billie Holiday with The Man I Love from her Jazz at the Philharmonic performance. We've got some music now from Finest Newborn Jr. at the piano, and it's a piece of music written by a teenaged Pittsburghan, Mr. Billy Strayhorn, Lush Life, from Finest Newborn Jr. here on Jazz Through the Night.

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0: Donald Byrd here on Jazz Through the Night with Foo Foo from his album Kofi here on WRTI. That wasn't released until many decades after it was recorded. I know because I bought it when it first came out in the 1990s. It was part of what Blue Note Records at that time called the Rare Groove series. And I'm glad I bought it then because I probably couldn't afford it these days. Expensive record when you can find it. But you can find it occasionally for free here on WRTI, although it's not technically free. It costs money to operate and do what we do to deliver the music here on your listener-supported public radio station. 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If not, get on board now at WRTI.org and make a gift to keep the music playing. We heard from pianist Finest Newborn Jr. out of Memphis, Tennessee. His friends knew him as Finest. You probably think it's Phineas, but we heard him play Billy Strayhorn's composition, Lush Life, Finest Newborn, from his album A World of Piano. A world of music, and you can find it all here at your fingertips on WRTI. Etta Jones ahead, also trumpeter Freddie Hubbard.
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0: Freddie Hubbard with the standard Weaver of Dreams, and that was on his album Ready for Freddie with a pretty large ensemble, including the euphonium player Bernard McKinney. Wayne Shorter was on saxophone, out of Philly on piano, Mr. McCoy Tyner, bassist Art Davis, and drummer Elvin Jones, Weaver of Dreams. Here on Jazz Through the Night, weave all the dreams you want, maybe even waking you up occasionally on this early Friday morning. I'm Josh Jackson with you. We heard some music from Calum O, Two Views of the Blues, and Miss Etta Jones with Yes Sir, That's My Baby, and I Don't Mean Maybe. We got plenty of music ahead, including when John Search comes aboard at 6 o'clock to play you some great classical music. 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

0: That's pianist Tommy Flanagan here on Jazz Through the Night with the music of Charlie Parker, Relaxin' at Camarillo. It's sort of a reference to Charlie Parker, who wrote that tune with Dizzy Gillespie. And Bird had a nice long stay at the Camarillo State Hospital in California, which was effectively a mental health inpatient facility. He was sent there to recuperate from alcohol and drug addiction after being jailed briefly and setting fire to his hotel room bedsheets and running naked through the hotel lobby while intoxicated. I'd like to pretend that I'm making that up, but it's absolutely true. Relaxin' at Camarillo. You got to appreciate this music. Tommy Flanagan here on WRTI. It's Jazz Through the Night. Triosense in that set with La Lemina. And we've got some music ahead from the great saxophonist Ike Quebec. Hang out with us, won't you?
1: 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WRTI invites you to delete the chaos and join me on The Bridge. I'm J. Michael Harrison. 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

That big, husky, and romantic sound of saxophonist Ike Quebec here on WRTI, the title track to his Blue Note album, Blue and Sentimental. And man, what a crushing quartet this was. Grant Green on guitar, Paul Chambers on bass, and Philly Joe Jones on drums, joining Ike Quebec. I'm Josh Jackson, always sentimental when it comes to playing this music. Thank you for listening to Jazz Through the Night. Stay tuned for great classical music from John Search. And join me later at 6 o'clock this evening for the Friday mixtape. Until then, keep on listening, and thank you.

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Zero Dark 30. The mission of WRTI goes undercover. Ready for the truth and nothing but the truth? Turn on the music. I'm Josh Jackson. 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

Here's another pick from our Moments Notice jazz listings on WRTI. 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

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I'm Josh Jackson. 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

Here's another pick from our Moments Notice jazz listings on WRTI. Tuesday, September 29th, Okonski performs at the Philadelphia Ethical Society in Rittenhouse Square. 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

Here's another pick from our Moments Notice jazz listings on WRTI. Tuesday, September 29th, Okonski performs at the Philadelphia Ethical Society in Rittenhouse Square. 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

the ground. Well, we're gonna say a little prayer for him anyway. We're gonna say a little.

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Friday, August 21st through August 23rd, Vanessa Rubin performs at South Jazz Kitchen in North Philly. 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

way too often life has us scrolling, swiping, and screaming. WRTI invites you to delete the chaos and join me on The Bridge. I'm J. Michael Harrison. 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

Wes Montgomery with Bumpin' on Sunset here on the Friday Mixtape from WRTI. Thanks for joining us. Josh Jackson here, ready to get your weekend party started. We also heard from Mary Lou Williams with Credo. FridayMixtape.org is where you follow along. Living with Music is where you find me on social media. And hopefully this is something you're doing. Going home. Let's hear from a great Philadelphian. Here's McCoy Tyner.

0: really wonderful recording from McCoy Tyner. It's called Asante, and we heard the composition Going Home. Andrew White, the saxophonist, Buster Williams, Camden's finest, on the bass, Jabali Billy Hart on drums, and also Mtume on percussion. I'm Josh Jackson. You're listening to the Friday Mixtape from WRTI. 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I know you'll like it, so please, stick around.
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Pharoah Sanders. Love is everywhere. Music is everywhere on a Friday night here on WRTI. It's the Friday mixtape. Josh Jackson with you. That's from Wisdom Through Music. Yes, there is wisdom through music. Also, there's plenty of groove and things that make you move on this edition of the program. FridayMixtape.org is where you find our playlist, and here's where you find the music. Going to get into some Grover for you. Grover Washington. Most of you may know this one. If not, check out Mr. Magic here on the Friday Mixtape.

0: Grover Washington Jr., Mr. Magic, here on the Friday Mixtape from WRTI. That record was so hot in 1975, it charted number 10 on the pop chart. Instrumental music, doing it to it. Eric Gale was the guitarist, Bob James, keyboards with Harvey Mason drums, and Ralph McDonald on percussion, Grover Washington Jr., Mr. Magic. I'm Josh Jackson. This is the Friday Mixtape. Stay with us for Jean-Luc Ponty, for Norman Connors, and for Weather Report. All kinds of fusion, except confusion.
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That's Jean-Luc Ponty with Cosmic Messenger from the album of the same name here on the Friday Mixtape from WRTI. You know, a lot of younger people are playing that music that sounds just like that right now, like they made it up for the first time. Yeah, nothing new under the sun, so saith Ecclesiastes, and so saith the masters. It's all about taking that music and bringing it into the present. Josh Jackson with you. The Friday Mixtape, made possible by listener support, as we continue with some love from the sun from Norman Connors, from Ecclesiastes to Revelation. You dig?

0: weather report with one called Cannonball from Black Market here on the Friday Mixtape from WRTI. And Norman Connors with Revelation with Dee Dee Bridgewater from the recording Love from the Sun. Josh Jackson with you, Cannonball, Adderley, and more just ahead.
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Autumn in New York. Why does it seem so inviting? Inviting enough for Micaiah McCraven to put his own thing on it. From the recording, Deciphering the Message, Micaiah McCraven. Here on the Friday mixtape from WRTI. Cannonball Adderley before that, Hambanami, from the recording Phoenix with the Adderley Brothers. Josh Jackson with you. 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And you can find a little George Benson to get your Friday night happening right now.

0: George Benson, from the recording that so many people make fun of, but it's really hip, called Breezin'. Don't be a hater just because something's popular. Affirmation, here on the Friday mixtape from WRTI. Affirmation that you are in the right place to get your weekend started. Thank you for joining us here on Listener Supported Public Radio, because we've got some great music ahead from Dorothy Ashby, from RH Factor, and Billy Paul.
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no love, no peace, no shoes on my feet, no home, just a shack where I sleep. 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
1: Dorothy Ashby with The Moving Finger, here on the Friday Mixtape from WRTI. I'm Josh Jackson, moving my fingers to make the music play for you on this Friday night. Thank you for joining us, and be sure to visit us at fridaymixtape.org, where you'll find the playlist. You can check out what came before Dorothy Ashby, or I can just tell you that it was Billy Paul with East from Philadelphia International. Going East, Billy Paul. Well, if you're a regular listener to the Friday Mixtape, you know that we treat the mixtape concept rather literally, and sometimes that requires a little freestyle.

0: Yeah, we got to do another track, is what they said. RH Factor with Roy Hargrove and Common Freestyle, because that was common. Here on the Friday Mixtape from WRTI. Hi, I'm Josh Jackson. Thank you for joining us. Thanks for spending your time on public radio. 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

Turiya and Ramakrishna. Alice Coltrane. Turiya meaning pure consciousness. Alice Coltrane from Ptah, the El Daoud, here on the Friday Mixtape from WRTI. You found the best vibe to get your weekend in the right mood. And we continue now with music from Joni Mitchell in her tribute to Lester Young and to Charles Mingus, who wrote this tune.

0: Jaco Pastorius with Continuum here on the Friday Mixtape from WRTI. And Jaco featured on the song before that, Theme for Lester Young, or Goodbye Pork Pie Hat. Joni Mitchell from the recording Mingus. I'm Josh Jackson. We'll get Super Fly with Reuben Wilson, and also, just ahead, Mwandishi with Herbie Hancock.
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